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1: Go ahead.
0: 141 is reaching out.
1: 141, go ahead.
2: Confirmed accidental. Here's an 8.
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1: En route, 24 hours, sir.
0: Thank you. 18 Papa 138, commercial burglar.
1: 138.
0: Okay, we have Provident Bank, 510 Morris Ave, 510 Morris Ave, for a Zone 5 ATM door. 18 Papa 50, can you back at Provident Bank?
1: 10-4.
0: 18 Papa 148, can you back 141 at 20 Friar Tuck?
2: Devil.
0: Thank you.

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0: 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We'll be clear.

Lower EMS, which is a request to Livingston, 3207.

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0: 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Just advising, you had an abandoned 911 from a patient at Overlook. 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All's in order, just confused.
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0: You're welcome.
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1: 611, you're responding.
2: 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Just be advised, we're about 18 minutes out.

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0: You can put us out on scene.
1: Why is there not?

18 Papa 148, 18 Papa 50, is all welfare check. New England Avenue, apartment 43. Caller's a neighbor in apartment 42, reporting that a Lyft driver just brought back a female that we transported around 1:30 earlier today, Elizabeth. Lyft driver states to the caller that he's very concerned because she didn't recognize her apartment. He had to help her get into her place. The caller could hear her on and off screaming that she doesn't know where she is.

0: 23.
1: Received.
0: 43 Yamaha Zulu.
1: Received.

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0: 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Fire, second floor, main, 2105.
1: Milburn 611 to dispatch.
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1: 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We can head over to the MVA on Brookside.

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Told me by the residence state there's 2 of 1 off.

Forest Fire Department, MV down the highway. The area of marker 10, Route 24 eastbound, Route 24 eastbound on marker 10 and 10.1. Request by county. 2111.

0: Harrier Houston.
1: Responding. They have multiple calls going on in the town. Okay, but it's time to go with her.

0: Dispatch, Springfield Engine 2 is on scene. It's going to be just under the bridge, just prior to 78. Two car NVA. Everyone's out of vehicle. Officer Engine 2 is coming.
1: You're on scene. Manifesting. Subject 24, 2116.

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1: I receive. 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
1: Yeah, the event team awaiting your arrival. 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
0: 67 H Springfield Ave. Mike 52. Victor Echo Romeo.

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1: 3C-148, I have a noise complaint.
0: Center?
1: I have a noise complaint for you.
0: I'll take it.
1: Summit High School, 125 Camp Place Boulevard, 125 Camp Place Boulevard. Caller's reporting that sounds like there's vehicles there doing donuts. They would like to speak to an officer after.

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0: 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College plan that they turn the music up loud again.
1: 10-4, you call me on my own report.
0: Received.

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1: Okay.
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1: Telephone right here.

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1: Received.

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0: Can you meet me in the back lot headquarters, please? 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
1: Go ahead.
0: Can you push the admin card for myself and 151 for admin duties? You can put in the notes, no parking signs and barricades set up on Bank Street. And you can close it out. Thank you.
1: Hey, Steve, you're welcome.

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1: I have a unit pulling up now.
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0: 10:41. Can you hit a car for admin duties? 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
0: 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Kroger and the Casco. Just put an admin card.

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0: 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Be advised, security company did make contact with a female on premise. Stated she was the caregiver and not provide proper code.
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0: 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I got 151 and 137 in the car.
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0: 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Are you morning radio test? How do you see me, engine 1?
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0: All units, just got no appearance, stolen vehicle. 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

0: 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And any other units that come back?
1: 187.

0: Dispatch. Did you get another activation from the alarm company?
1: Hey, from the front parking exit and the 360 kitchen motion.
0: Hey, Steve, we can disregard. That was me and the facilities manager here. Everything's in order, Lieutenant.

0: Anybody parked at Bank and Summit?
1: 125 dispatch, you got EDA cars there blocking the road for an event going on this afternoon.
0: Yeah, we got a vendor trying to get in there now, and they can't because it's blocked. Anyone able to move the vehicle for a little bit?
1: Proceed 157, you copy? Vinny, anything comes up with that, just reach out to the area car. He's aware of the event.
0: Appreciate it.

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0: Sam's Delicatessen, 447 Springfield Avenue. Female caller's on scene, sitting outside right now. She's there to collect her last paycheck. The owner's refusing to pay. She was terminated.
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0: Both units speed 10-8. 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Individual's going to come back around 1500 hours to retrieve her money.
1: Read. 157, just received a call from Summit downtown, EVA car at Bank and Summit on the east side. 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
0: Springfield and Beachwood within New York Bridge, Lima, Sierra, Tango, 5262.

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2: It's going to be Maple and DeForest, New Jersey, Yankee 56, Charlie Echo Hotel, Yankee 56, Charlie Echo Hotel. Sorry about that.

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1: Engine 1 clear, responding 219 Oak Ridge Ave, Sperry Road to Greenbrier Drive. CO alarm. Clear on the right from Missouri Road for the second floor to activation 1203.
0: Infinite Command 1 also responding.
1: Receive that command.

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0: 154 dispatch. Okay. Please advise, I'll be moving one of the EVA vehicles out of the way for a vendor for the World Cup.
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0: 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Well, I've seen it on Mountain Valley.
1: Medic 2 responding with Division F.
0: 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Just be advised it's going to be Union County for New Providence, sir.
1: Okay, received. Thank you.
2: 154.

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1: Good.
0: Yeah, they have another vendor trying to get through. 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
2: 154 dispatch, I'm right here.
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0: spinal brain mass, traumatic injury. Bloomingdale, 1200-124 for individual with a injured elbow. First floor, 1226.
1: Everybody in that street.

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1: Go ahead. 22 chat.
2: 10-4.
3: Bluebird 611, clear responding Bloomingdale's 1200, room 124. For the traumatic injury to the arm, first floor, and gift wrap, 1229.

0: chciałem wyznać.
1: Over 611, per patrol, you can stage outside. Patient's gonna walk out.
2: 611, repeat that dispatch, please.
1: 611, you can stage outside. 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

0: 151 from dispatch.
1: Yes.
0: Can you just check along 124 by exit 8 from 24 east? I already notified DOT, but a caller reported the guardrail was hanging down to the roadway.

0: 1-1-1 dispatch.
1: Okay.
0: Yeah, it appears the vehicle struck the guardrail, attempting to get on the 124 from 24. There's no vehicle on scene currently.
1: I received. DOT was notified.

0: 151, noise complaint. Just loud music coming from 3 in court. Anonymous caller.
1: Appreciate it.

0: 157. 157. Do you know anything about the no parking signs on Beachwood at Bank?
1: Dispatch, go to Papa 2 for that.
0: 10-4.
2: Papa 2, 10-9 now.
0: There's no parking signs on Beachwood. The guy running the event on Bank Street is wondering if it's for that or if it's for something different.
3: Yeah, Richard, that was the last night that I checked for the event.
0: All right, he wants to know if he can park some vehicles there and take the signs away, so that's a no, is that correct?
3: Yeah, can you have him reach out to me? If you want to have him call, or give me a number, I'll call him the speaker.
0: All right, Richard, do you want me to...
4: We'll bring him up. Second page, backup call for the seizures. Outside Nordstrom, 12.
3: Number from him. I can call him back. I'll call him right now.
0: All right, I got it right here. I'll chat it to you or put a call in.

offering EMS, mutual aid, and Zoom Milburn for the seizures. Room 124 at Short Hills Mall, Nordstrom's parking deck, 12 feet.

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1: Adrian Papa 2 to any patrol unit. Can somebody move the patrol vehicle at Bank and Summit for a vendor?
2: Summit 1871, clear responding 1200 Roland 24. Struggles Mall and the Nordstrom's parking deck on the level 4 for the seizures. ALS can be medical 1.
1: I could expedite that if we have a vendor trying to get in there. Thank you.
3: 157 route.

0: Summit 1871 to dispatch.
1: Go ahead.
0: To clarify, is this a Nordstrom parking deck level 3 or 4?
1: Affirmative, to be the Nordstrom's parking deck, level number 4, originally came in as level number 3.
0: Received.
2: Make my request.
1: Send back one.
2: Yeah, we're going to be turning for a while. 1200 more spike, sure quick. That parking deck you were just talking about, we're coming from Mountain Sound, about 20 minute ETA.
1: Mountain in round, 20 minute ETA from Mountain Side. It's going to be the parking deck outside Nordstrom's on the fourth level.
2: 10-4.

0: 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I'll be clear.
1: Make contact with the president. Advise you, we'll lower the music.
2: Dispatch from Summit 1871. We're going to be staging on the service road here because the rig won't get up into the parking deck.
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0: 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Ringrazio.
1: 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There's still on scene there because I also see the map on the Euro.
2: Back to your broken up. I got you going on Nordstrom's. Could be the parking deck outside Nordstrom's on the fourth level. Squawk could be Summit 1871 on scene.
0: Service

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0: Maple and Springfield with New Jersey, Gulf 29 Sierra Nancy Victor, Gray Mazda.
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0: I got that coming back on a 2024 Buick Enclave color gray out of Sussex. That was Golf 2-9 Sierra Nancy Victor.
1: Golf 2-9 Sierra Nancy Victor. I mean, Sierra Nancy Whiskey. Sorry about that.

All right, Gulf 29 Sierra Nancy Whiskey, negative 2020 Mazda CX-5 color gray, 9 of 26 out of Maplewood. Shuffle.

0: 18 Papa 154, Zephyr report.
1: Bird.
0: Free lobby contact for items being taken from the home. Caller listed 280 wasn't.
1: Where's your
0: dispatch? 118.
2: It's going to be a matter of record report.
0: Perfect.

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1: 157.
0: Marvin, can you head over to Beachwood at Bank? The second police vehicle just needs to be moved temporarily for a vendor. And we should be good.
1: Sorry, could you 10-9 that? I'm already on Summit and Bank right now.
0: Receive. 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Beachwood and Bank needs to be moved temporarily.
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1: Number 611, clear responding for the abdominal pain, 122 Wellington Ave. Cable Road, 2 bolts throw away, 1344.

0: want anything going to us?
1: A bunch of car for myself and Papa too. And doing a drone scan of the event tonight.
0: Airport.

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0: Someone else requested an officer for patient in treatment unit 1, states she was raped at 3 o'clock this morning.
1: Receive.

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0: 125 Delta 2. Sorry, just letting you know, canines out there on bank.
1: Received. The drone's going to go up in about an hour. I was just talking to the lieutenant, maybe an hour and a half. We'll do a sweep of the area. So dispatch, you can disregard that for now.
0: Versus. First of all, notice something.

0: 18 Papa 151 Medical Assistance.
1: Yeah, that's another unit.
0: Where is he, Papa 2?
2: No seizures on the fire, some medical assist.
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0: Where's it?

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2: Pursuit 201 responding to the backup call. Yes, clear responding. 22 North Street, 22 North Street, Broad Street to Park Ave. Procedures actively ceasing, possibly due to alcohol consumption. 357.

0: 125 and 154 pulling up with the fire department.
1: Recent. What's up, dispatch?

0: dispatch, units be on location, 22 North, investigating medical aid. LT2 establishing command. Do you have a VLS unit for me?
1: LT2, you're going to have Summit VLS backup on a delay, and ALS is pending. 1359.
2: Dispatch Summit 1871, leaving Barnabas. We'll let you know when we're back in town.
1: Racing 1871, clear in Barnabas, 1359.
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0: 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We'll be leaving shortly to 22 North Street.
1: Pursuit 1822, leaving shortly, 22 North Street for the seizures. LS Gemini 3, 4101. North Street Command from Dispatch.
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0: 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Oh, good afternoon. I'm going to be responding in for the reported seizures. Be advised, coming to me out of Hanover Township.
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0: Patient's been removed from the residence, being loaded from the ambulance. Fire department will be cleared shortly. Somebody else will be transported.
1: Please be sure to be loaded into the ambulance. I'll be cleared shortly. 14.

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5: 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FD and squatter still out.

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0: 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Good. I'll take that parking complaint, New England, or Locust. 10-4, thank you.
1: Midland EMS 611, cleared from Marston. We'll let you know when you're
0: back. 18-151, trespassing report.
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0: Spur 151. I just have a walk in at headquarters reporting a trespass that occurred this morning.
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0: Thanks.

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125. 125. 125. 125. 125. 125. 125. 125. 125. 125. 125. 125. 125. 125. 125. 125. 125. 125. 125. 125. 125. 125. 125. 125. 125. 125. 125. 125. 125. 125. 125. 125. 125. 125. 125. 125. 125. 125. 125. 125. 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125. 125. 125. 125. 125. 125. 125.

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Jersey, Juliet, 42, Romeo, Charlie, Papa.

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0: Resident 3 in court now is reportedly blasting his music, flipping people off, and slamming doors.
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0: Received.
3: 125 to dispatcher, copy. Who's the caller on there?
0: She just wanted to remain anonymous again.
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0: .118 to dispatch, yeah, Papa Joe has the drone up.
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0: 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Hotel 134820. 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
1: Good.
2: We'll be 10-8. Mr. Del Duca has turned down the kiss for now.

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0: 124, just before Summit Ave for a disabled black Toyota 4Runner. He ran out of gas.
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1: Okay.
0: New Jersey, Alpha 26, Yankee Bravo Papa. Alpha 26, Yankee Bravo Papa.
1: Reason.

125 property damage. Sorry about 55 Montrose. Caller reporting is he believes his neighbors kicked in the lower siding on his garage. 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

0: I'm 125. 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
1: Hey, from on the road.
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0: 15 for dispatch, arrival at the Delta gas station on 7 and before, ending mileage 56314. 56314.
1: Sixteen forty.

0: 154 dispatch. Right. We transporting that mail back to 124 and Summit. Starting mileage would be the same, 56314, 56314.
1: Sixteen forty-two.

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0: Via 3 in court again. Resident is now throwing items into the street, eggs and light bulbs and other items, and yelling racial slurs.
1: Proceed on it.
0: The unit from Montrose is able to back him.
2: 157, I'll break it back.
0: Proceed.

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1: 1649.

0: dispatch, can you get a first aid squad to come down here for mental altered status and address?
1: 10-4.
2: 10, is there another unit down there, or you're good?
1: Gonna... 157, I'm pulling up.
3: Do you need a third? I can break from here.
2: One five for dispatch. Go ahead. I'm going to make that call on 3 Ian.
4: 4 something must. Psychiatric mental intoxicated. 3 Ian Court. No lights, no sirens. 1653.

0: Evening, Papa 2. 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Pending.
1: Got it.
0: Got a caller reporting a male in dark clothing hiding behind somebody's fence at Summit Ave and Hillcrest.
1: Evening, Papa 1. 50 dispatch. I can take that.
0: 10-4.
2: Papa 2 to 125. What's his status at Montrose?
3: One 50 to Papa 2. He's finishing up the report now. He'll be clearing his minute.
2: Just need back here at Hillcrest, or you need another unit?

0: 150. It's a male, dark shirt, and jeans, standing next to 252, so I'm going to have now.
1: Receive Morse measured.
2: 154 dispatch, I mean, that's first persons.

0: dispatch second. Pull them back into the backyard. We're going to go back there.
1: Appreciate you got 252.
0: Hey, from 252.
1: Appreciate.

0: Tampa for dispatch him out with him.
1: Appreciate it. 150, it's going to be a negative. The family party in the backyard.
2: Appreciate it.

0: 125 dispatch, clear of Montrose, anything holding?
1: Negative.
2: Clear, I'm available.
3: One flat four dispatch. Did the caller state if the person had a book bag?
1: He did. She wasn't sure which color.
3: Received. I saw that individual on Summit Ave. Time to make contact now.
1: Appreciate it. Bueno, where are you going to be at on Summit?
3: Closer to Euclid. Walking up the hill.

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1: Receive, near, with, out with him here, Whitridge.

0: 137 dispatch. Good. The caller for 3 Eaton Court, does she wish to speak with us?
1: Negative, she did not want to speak to us, sir.
0: Crazy. 1.5.
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0: Washington talking. Houston is virtual. I'm going to chat you over his info. He's stating he doesn't have a New Jersey issued ID, but he has a passport. Can you see if you can find something?
1: 10-4.
0: If you do, can you run him all the way around, please?
1: 8-4.

0: 737 dispatch. Patient's going overlook for eval and ATRA. Williams 10-8.
1: 3-6-7-10. Also, any units available? I got an MVA motorcycle struck Woodland and River. Woodland and River motorcycle is down.
0: 125, I'm breaking.
2: I'll be heading on it.
1: 1-2 dispatch. Good.
3: Williams are clearing up. Did you cancel the run? Individual states, you stopped to do the rest of them. Williams is clear.

0: 154 dispatch, go ahead and add myself and 150 to an MVA.
1: 470 MS, backup call. The rider on the motorcycle ejected, conscious of breathing, fell on fire with the backup call for medical assist, 1711.
2: Dispatch from 1872.
3: 125 dispatch, I'm coming down Woodland. You got any status on the rider?
2: Dispatch,
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Sunfire is flying. Engine rescue. Headland in River Rail. 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Rider was ejected. Conscious and breathing. 1714.

0: Sorry, just be advised, it could be BLS only at this time. Roger's walking around.
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4: Dispatch, this is 718-72.
3: Sean, FD's coming out as well. You want them on Woodland?
0: 1872, just be advised, I moved you over to Woodland.
2: Yeah, they can do what they need.
0: Showing you in route. It's going to be BLS only. Her patrol on scene, they're requesting you to park on Woodland just prior to River Road.
4: Dispatch, 718-72. 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
0: Very safe. Be advised, it's BLS only, riders walking around. Advise if you need ALS.
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0: 125 dispatch. Myself and 150 were able to move the pike over to the side of the road. River road is flowing freely.
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0: Yes, that's just advised VFD. 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
1: Okay. This is from what we call the artillery, right? 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Appreciate it, thank you.

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0: 145, 1043. Naval and Springfield, Lima 84, Victor Yankee Kilo. Lima 84, Victor Yankee Kilo, no revet.
1: Very good.

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1: Where's you there?
0: One 25 dispatch, 22 reports.
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0: Going to be providing a courtesy transport, one adult male to Bristol Myers, story mileage 52312.4.
1: 1746.
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1: Seven, 52, 1.

0: 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It's about the 150 back then. Number 37 Waldron Avenue, 37 Waldron Avenue.
1: Number 37 Waldron Avenue.
0: Mail it back then.

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Stewart and Carson Shell. For possible water main break, 18th floor.

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0: 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Can we tell you?
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1: Reason. Big surprise.
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0: Chunky AR, so Durango or Dart.
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0: 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It's gonna be Blondie.

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0: New Jersey, Lima 55, Victor Romeo Fox. Looks like a red Mazda.
1: Going to be negative about 427. 2015 Mazda 3, color red. 33-year-old male out of Maplewood. You're off. 150, go ahead.
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2: Do you have to make contact yet or not, dispatcher?
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units responding to Oak Ridge. 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He is home. 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

0: about aircraft now. 20 minutes inbound. Who overlooks 20?
1: Greetings, you inbound.